No, she thinks she me when she driving the sport. Real over everything, I'm enforced. Lit up the city when I got a torch. I went and got it, I didn't have a choice. I'm from the dirty, we took the north. Step on the second, show no remorse. Straight in the streets when I jump out the porch.

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0: 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Got me tripping. 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
11: Hey, yo, what's going on? It's Trey G from K104's DD in the Morning. Look, man, I got my guy here with me. He trusted J. Alexander Law at 1-800-INJURED with not one, but 2 cases this year. Omar, tell me what went down, bro.
12: Yeah, so last October, me and my wife, we got in a really bad car wreck, causing us both back and neck issues. And then in July, me and my youngest son, we got hit by a bus in the 18-wheeler. It was a pileup. So, yeah, it's been a little rough.
11: Ooh, rough is an understatement. Okay, what made you hit up 1-800-INJURED, though?
12: I kept seeing 1-800-INJURED every

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1: Chris Brown's back to get the summer started with his new album, Brown. 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

rollin', but I'm tryna ride. I'm swole, bro. 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

0: turn it up, block party banging. Welcome to the nightlife. Welcome to the weekend. Shout out to everybody in route right now to see Big X at the comedy show. My girl Ariel Grind already on the scene. Talk to him, baby.
1: Cat Daddy, turn me up. It's your girl Ariel Grind. We in the streets at We Them Ones Comedy Tour. Woo! Mike Epps, Chico Beam, Mojo Brooks. It's going to be crazy. Ladies, who y'all here to see?
2: Oh, all of them, baby. All of them. I'm super excited.
3: Mike Epps and Mojo.
1: Okay, and what's your name, beautiful?
3: Nisha.
1: All right, Miss Nisha.
2: My name is Miss Toria. Excited.
1: Well,
2: thank you, guys.
1: Super excited. Y'all are here. I'll make sure and scream real loud for our comedians, all right?
2: All right, we will. Thank you, guys.
1: All righty, K104, you know what it is. Cat Daddy, let's go.
0: Hey, shout out to everybody right now to the comedy show. Do me a favor. When they bring Dee Dee on stage, I want y'all to go crazy. And give her a standing ovation. Dee Dee in the Morning be hosting that thing tonight. And we're going live all night in that block party mix. Whoa, keep it on, K104.
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0: got that fresh first bang. 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Welcome to the nightlife. Welcome to the weekend. Shout out to everybody showing up for the comedy show Late in the Mud right now. My girl Erica Grimes got to check in from backstage, baby. And Big X the Plug and Friends on stage at the Dos Equis. That's right. You're getting out there, man. Take a shot for your boy and turn up. And keep it locked. Tickets for T.I. on the way. Yes, T.I. the King. Succession Tour, July 10th. I made the announcement, so we got tickets to back that up. Whoa, we'll win after 9 o'clock. It's K104. Come on.
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0: K104, your home for DFW's hip hop, R&B, DD, and the Baby Show. Yeah, live in the mix and live from the ride at the comedy show. Slim, talk to him.
1: Can't daddy turn me up, man. You know, when I'm outside, it's a real lit situation. You're dealing with Slim Thousand. We the ones, comedy show is popping out real big, and I ran into some fine, thick, and classy.
2: Yeah.
1: What's your name, baby?
2: It's Chrissy.
1: Chrissy, where you from, mama?
2: I'm from Chicago, but I'm in Dallas now.
1: Okay, so we popping real big at the We The Ones Comedy Show
2: yes.
1: today. So who you really came to see?
2: I came to see all of us. Low-key, I've been seeing Mike Epps
1: okay.
2: a couple of times, but I definitely want to see my man Mojo Brooks. He's from Chicago,
1: yeah,
2: like myself.
1: Yes. If you're not here, you need

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can't f- no, she thinks she me when she driving the sport. 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

0: BD and the Bebe Show. Wild night in the city. Big X over there at the Dos Equis. My man Slim Thousand at the We Them Ones comedy show. Talk to him.
1: Hold on, Cat Daddy. Turn me up. You wildin' with Slim Thousand. The weekend has started, and I see a couple looking fly. I'm talking about Easter fly, baby. Hey, if you really want to do it, pop your collar on it right now. What's your name, Playboy?
2: Trey Slack, man. Big Dog out of Eastwood, Texas, man.
1: Yes, son. What's your name, Mama?
3: Kiana.
1: Okay, now, who idea was to come with the pink fashion?
3: Yeah, we expecting a girl.
1: Oh, congratulations. Who are y'all really wanting to see? Who gonna really, like, laugh your ass off with?
2: I like Mike Gilbert.
3: Yeah, we like the host.
1: Okay.
3: The host, yeah.
1: Okay, so you really gonna hear him all night. You ready? That's right. Cat Daddy, let them know we outside, baby. And we the ones coming to Texas Trust Theater, baby. Stay by me.
0: 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Another episode of that Block Party banging next. 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
7: Oh, my God. What?

rolling, but I'm trying to ride. I'm swole, bro. 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

0: John Red, you know who it is. 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We outside at Dos Equis right now, big brother. 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
1: Kira.
0: Where we from?
1: Louisiana.
0: Well, you know how to get a stepper with me real quick and let them know just where we at the show. It's Big X the Plug's birthday bash. He got Kane Music, 600 records. Oh my gosh, Shaboozy, Keisha Cole. Wait, who you came to see?
1: I come to see Big Ed, number one fan.
0: Nah, for real. The biggest, the largest, they came to come see him. Sexy Red, Shaboozy, so many more. All everybody from here, man, from Louisiana all the way to Funkertown, ready to hit the door. Do not mess with Texas tonight. The traps is closing.

0: wife, girlfriend, or baby mama, because the R&B tour with Usher and Chris Brown is coming to town. You already know Usher's bringing his cherries. And Chris Brown's ready to take your girl down in VIP. 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She might not come home.
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0: Thank you for calling Papa John's. This is Randy. Will this be for delivery or carry out?
1: It's going to be for both. I know I'm the 10th caller, man.
0: I'm sorry, 10th caller for what? This is Randy at Papa John's. You want a shakaroni?
1: I'll take that, too, along with those T.I.
0: Ain't no fooling you. Who is this?
1: Hey, this is Wayne, man. I'm calling from the Fort Worth side.
0: All right, Fort Worth side. We're going to set you up for T.I. You know the password, right?
1: Yeah, I've been drinking. I'm listening to you. Oh. I can't believe I just won those T.I. tickets or something, man. You know, when I listen to you, you know what I'm saying? When I'm listening to you, you know what I'm saying? I'm getting finished.
0: The liquor is kicking in. July 10th is going down. Southside Ballroom, T.I. King Secession Tour. You're in that thing, baby.

0: Hey, welcome to the weekend. More tickets on the way in another episode of that Block Party banging next. It's K104. Let's go.
1: He's kept you cracking up. From his classic comedy, Martin, to his Bad Boys movies. And now Martin Lawrence is back to still make you laugh.
2: Latinos, they act like they ain't from this country. They don't speak the English when they get pulled over till they see that ticket price. They get pulled over. No, what I doing? No, no. I don't know what I do. Speedy de Casales.
1: Y'all still know what it is with Martin.
2: 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Mother, this is bullshit.
1: Laugh Out Loud with Martin Lawrence. When a Y'all Still Know What It Is tour pulls up to Texas Trust CU Theater on Saturday, June 6th. 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

0: It's been over twice, baby. 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Slim Thousand got a stirred up block party banging. 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Rick Hustle with the check-in from the Big X birthday bash.
1: Hey, man, say, man, Cat Daddy make it stop, bro. You know who it is? 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We outside at Dos Equis Pavilion for Big X the Flood birthday bash. Sexy Red, Shaboozy, Belly Gang, Cuz, they all in the building, man. Nikki, Avi, they outside with me. What's up with it, baby?
2: Hey!
1: What's happening? Hey. Wait, I know y'all came. Wait. Where'd y'all pull up from?
2: For work.
1: Oh, where? What part of her work?
2: The E5.
1: God, dog, girl. Hey, exit 29, 2-5 in that thing. You did. They know what's going on, man. Say, look, we all come to see though, for real. Hey,
2: Big X the Bug.
1: Oh, y'all came to see Big Homie, for real. You know what I'm saying? The biggest, the largest. Y'all came to see that at 2 a.m. vibe, for real though, huh? All right, well, I ain't gonna hold y'all too much longer, man. Big X about to go on stage in a minute. We about to go and get up in it, too. So, won't y'all tell everybody who y'all favorite station is, though?
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1: 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Hey, Cat Daddy, we back in the building with it, bro. Holla at me.
0: Keep it on. We got another episode of that block party banging next. Whoa. It don't stop. Welcome to the weekend. It's K104.
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rollin', but I'm tryna ride. Pops on swole, bro. 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

0: 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Yes, sir, Ski, this Friday night. Y'all, KMJ, the DJ, just went crazy on them ones and twos. 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Didi and the Baby Show. I'm that fly muchacho accomplice. Did you see the show today? Let me know. 817-633-1045. What was your favorite part? Hey, shout out You Wanna Get Out. Song you want on. Let me know what you talk about. If you in the ride and we banging out your speakers, hey, tap it if you tuned in. There's a lot more on the way. 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

0: 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Oh, GPSA, don't worry about telling your friends because they already familiar. 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

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I'm that fly muchacho.

0: 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I'm about to give all y'all an intelligence test. Here it is. 800 bad crash. I'll say it again. 800 bad crash.
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Oh, GPSA. Don't worry about telling your friends because they already familiar. Come on.

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2: Ooh, KMJ the DJ. Hey, he running them bangers back to back, banging your speakers out tonight for the after party. 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I'm that fly muchacho, accomplice. Yes, sir, Ski Man. Hey, did you go to the comedy show tonight? Didi's We Them Ones. They damn near had to call the ambulance. People stomach hurt so bad. Mike Epps, DC Young Fly, Chico B. Let me know who was your favorite comedian that really went out there and did that day thing. The whole Didi in the Morning team was outside. Hey, we hooked you up with a pair of tickets. Who'd you take with you? Let me know. 817-633-1045. Tap in if you tuned in. Bang my line right now. Yes, sir. A lot more bangers on the way. Big stage.
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2: Yeah. 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
2: 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Yes, sir. Ski K104. Your home for DFW's hip hop and R&B, Didi and the Baby Show. I'm that fly muchacho accomplice, DFW. Let me know if you still getting your party on at tonight. I know it's the Weedem Ones comedy show after party right there. A lot of grown folks still outside. If you is, let me know who'd you take with you to the show. It's Mother's Day weekend. Did you take the bae? Did you take the missus? Was it just like a perfect date night? Who was the funniest comedian? Bang my line, 817-633-1045. And be sure to check out all the recap, everything that you need, man. 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The way you can find out what's next that's coming up this weekend. Yes, sir, Ski. You know what's next? A lot more bangers on the way. Don't touch that dial. Big station.
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1: 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If I gotta fight for love, it's like I won't even want it.

0: It's hip hop and R&B, Didi and the Bebe Show. I'm that fly muchacho accomplice. It's after 2 o'clock in the morning. I know y'all went to the club after the Big X show, after the comedy show, Didi Weed It Was, babe. Get your party on. Hey, if you still outside, shout out you want to get out. Let me know you're having a good time this Mother's Day weekend. Tap in if you tuned in. 817-633-1045. And I still want to hear, man, who'd you take to the show? You know, what was your favorite part of the show? I love hearing the feedback. Throw your 2 cents in the jar. Because you already know how we get down, man. A lot more bangers on the way. Look, I still got some Big X Plug on the way. Some Leon Thomas and Chris Brown. And a lot more. Keep it on K104.
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Oh, GPSA, don't worry about telling your friends because they already familiar. 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

point right there, man. G Herbo went legit for this After Hours. K104, y'all home for DFW's Hip Hop and R&B, DD and the Bebe Show. I'm that Fly Muchacho Accomplice, man. And yes, what a night it was. Y'all, so much went down in the city. Let me know if the big station hooked you up and where you was at tonight, where you got your party on at. And don't forget, it's Mother's Day weekend. Did you take the bae or the missus with you? And if you didn't, what are the Mother's Day plans? What's a really good gift that we can get for our mothers or for our wives or the mothers of our children? Let me know. Throw your 2 cents in the jar. 817-633-1045. I'm asking for a friend, okay? Hey, maybe we can get her favorite song on. You just got to let me know, okay? These up next. Big Station.

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1: Dub, let me talk to you for a minute. 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

0: 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Oh, GPSA, don't worry about telling your friends because they already familiar. 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

0: R&B vibes right there. Is that R&B vibes? Y'all gotta let me know, man. Kendrick Lamar and SZA with Luther. Yes, sir, for the After Hours, K104. Your home for DFW's hip-hop and R&B. Didi and the Bebe Show. I'm that fly muchacho accomplice, man. After 3 o'clock in the morning, you know, the weekend is here. Mother's Day weekend at that. And, you know, even though they say it's going to rain on Sunday, don't let it stop no motion, okay? Be sure to plan something that's indoor for the mothers out there. Or let me know a really good gift idea. 817-633-1045. I would love to hear it because between me and you, still need something for Bay and the missus. Lot more bangers on the way. Oh, did you hear that Usher and Chris Brown are coming to town? Maybe that'd be a good gift idea. Big stage.
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2: 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She might not come home.
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0: That's my joint, too. I'm going to keep it a buck, man. Yes, sir. Ski, you know where you heard it first. K104, you're home for DFW's Hip Hop and R&B, Dee Dee and the Bebe Show. I'm that fly muchacho accomplice, man, turning up with y'all for these weekend vibes. If you ain't did it yet, give your boy a follow right now at Accomplice on Air. Tap into the lifestyle. You can see whenever I'm outside at events, maybe you want to pull up. And, you know, just everything that's going down, all the big stations, shenanigans. Yes, sir, Ski. It's Mother's Day weekend, y'all. And this Saturday, it's going to be partly cloudy, but that sun is going to be outside. And it's going to be nice and warm, high of 87, low of 67. And, you know, Sunday, I hope you're planning for some indoor Mother's Day stuff. It's supposed to be scattered showers, and I'm going to let you know more about it. Still got a lot more bangers on the way, man, so don't you touch that dial. Definitely got to keep it K104. I got that new Glorilla and Lotto on the way, some Future, and a lot more. 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

0: We going up tonight. Hey, I know that's how everybody felt on their Friday night, man. Look, right now it's either really late Friday night or very early Saturday morning. You gotta let me know. Yes, sir. Ski weekend vibes in full effect. K104, your home for DFW's hip hop and R&B, Didi and the Bebe Show. I'm that fly muchacho accomplice, and it is Mother's Day weekend, y'all. And this Saturday is gonna be beautiful. High of 87, low of 67. But Mother's Day Sunday, oh, man, them scattered showers are coming in. High of 79, low of 61. So if you got some plans, make sure there ain't no outside plans, or, you know, make sure it's patio plans, or you know, indoor eating, fine dining, that type of stuff, man, for a good movie. Or unless you got a great gift idea, I would love to hear it. Okay, 817-633-1045. We got to take care of the mothers of our children, the mothers who raised us, the grandmamas, all of the above. Yes, sir, Ski Man. So let me know the Mother's Day plans. I would love to hear. Maybe even a Mama Day shout out. You know, the Fly Muchacho got you. Yes, sir, Ski. We ready for this weekend to turn up. Look, my family, KMJ, the DJ's on the way to keep these weekend vibes in full motion. All right, these bangers up next. Big station.
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For the first time in over a decade, the songstress and the flowassist return to the stage. 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

My girl right there, Mariah, the scientist with that burning blue right here on K104. Man, it's your home for DFW's hip-hop and R&B, Dee Dee and the Bay Bay Show. It's the crowd controller, KMJ, the DJ, waking up with you early on your Saturday morning, man. Uncle is tired and tequila out, but we got some work to put in, man. My brother Lil Wayne is coming to the city to celebrate 20 years of the Carter and them classics. He's not coming along, man. Got 2 Chainz on that thing. They take

0: Thud and Go Crazy remix, man. You already know we got something new to break you off with. 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Just keep it right here and turn it up, man. 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
4: 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It's the Big T, UCK. Talk to him, big homie.
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Chris Breezy on Thug Go Crazy Remix right here on K104, man. And it's time to turn up. Big Station got some new bikers for you. Got that brand new Baby King, K-Dot, with that good flirts, man. Turn it up.

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Hit her, 3-pointers on the chain. 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Never been a boat or a lame-o. 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Street cred good, I ways o. 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Hit her. I ain't in your beats and you ain't in mine. Hit her. Yeah, we both outside. That's my type, but

He be in heels, we can go bottle for bottle in his junk. Strip club stunt, I'm a stunt hard. We can go dollar for dollar in this junk. He Mr. Get It Done, I'm Mrs. One of One. Fall in love every time we link, he got me sprung.com. Mind these girls can't keep it peace. I ain't stressing on you, you ain't stressing on me. Boy, I don't want to push you on a leash. 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I ain't in your bitch and you ain't in mine. Yeah, we both outside. That's my type.

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0: type. 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
1: Put on, I don't hang with rats, that's my new type. 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
1: Chris Brown's back to get the summer started with his new album, Brown. 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
3: 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Not only do we find out how fast people are going and when they put on the brakes and how long did they brake, and did they steer right or left, we're using the black box data to anchor our animations. 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

My girl right there, Kehlani, with Folded right here on K104, man. It's KMJ, the DJ. And Chris Breezy is coming to the city after dropping that album. I'm going to tell you, I can check him out in just a second. Right now, it's Headband with

You won't notice, fellas. Okay. It looks like, you know how Chris Brown does that meet and greet? It looks like within minutes, not hours, minutes after it was announced that he was doing that, man, those tickets sold out. So I just let you know, your girl might not be yours for all the 10 minutes.

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0: the U.S. government. That's right, the U.S. State Department just announced that pretty much this weekend they started revoking passports for people who owe $100,000 in child support. How do you build up $100,000 in debt of child support? You a celebrity, something? You got 20 kids or something by women who don't know each other or something, man? But, yeah, I just want to put out there, man, that the government can't catch you if you already gone. Don't follow that news. That's news you absolutely can't use. Let me know how you feel about that, man. Should it be the government's right to, you know what I'm saying? Like take your passport if you owe your baby mama some money. Come right now, 817-633-1045. On the way, you requested it. You already know. We going to beg it out for you, man. Got that Coco Jones. Here we go. We going to do that Playboy Cardi, that Rather Lie, and then we going to share some deja vu with my brother J. Cole. All right? Just keep it right here and turn it up, man. It's K-104. Let go.
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I got bigger dream, bigger dream. She with small town, I got bigger dream, bigger dream. Listen, she with small town, I got bigger dream, bigger dream. 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

small town, I got bigger dreams. 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Listen, she f with small town, I got bigger dreams. 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

Leon Thomas, Chris Breezy, that mutt right here on K104, man. It's KFJ the DJ. And it is officially Mother's Day weekend, man. And K104 got an opportunity for you to do something special for your mama today, okay? Because you some bad children. I'm going to tell you what you can do in just a second. But right now, it's my girl, Kaylani, with Folded, man. Turn it up. It's K104.

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Got it out the mud, 6-1-0, thug old. Top real sleek, big tip, big gun old. Pick a girl up when we hunch old, strong old. Hit her, making them pay, stacking that pay. 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Hit her, 3-pointers on the chain. Fresh new J's, AMG, switch lane old. Never been a vote or a lame old. Never switched up on the gang old. 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Hit her. 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Hit her. Yeah, we both outside. 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

He be in heels. 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Strip club stunt. I'm a stunt hard. We can go dollar for dollar in this junk. He Mr. Giddy done. I'm Mrs. One of One. Fall in love every time we link. He got me sprung.com. Mind these girls can't keep it peace. I ain't stressing on you. You ain't stressing on me. Boy, I don't want to push you on a leash. You a dog. I'm a dog. We can keep it in the street. I ain't in your business and you ain't in mine. Yeah, we both outside. That's my type.

Chris Brown is ready to get the summer started with his new album, Brown. Keep it here to feel new breezy R&B pops and vibes first on the big station, K104.

0: My brother song right there, man. Shout out to Trey G. That's one of his favorite records. That G Herbo went legit right here on K104, man. You're home for DFW's hip hop and R&B. DD and the Baby shows the crowd controller. KMJ, the DJ, man. And a legend is returning to the city, man. I'm happy that, you know, he's in better health, man. If you saw, you know what I'm saying, you went to go see that Bad Boys movie, man. And, you know, he wasn't quite stepping right. But I'm happy that he's healed, you know what I'm saying? And he's in a better place in life, man, because Martin Lawrence is coming to the city for the Y'all Still Know What It Is tour. It's touching down June 6th, live at the Texas Trust CU Theater in Grand Prairie. So you know how you get in, right? You got to keep it right here at K104. 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All right, man, on the way. We gonna reward you for listening in, man. We got that Boss Man D-Lo. We gonna shake that. We got that Rihanna Pour It Up, man. She owes us an album. I'm still on that. I'm gonna be on that until she bring it. And then, you know, we gotta introduce you to some new vibes, man. That Lotto Glorilla, Get Out My Face. 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

go to sleep. Still time to get that work in, you know what I'm saying? But got some news, man, for you. It looks like y'all was out there, children was out there clowning at Stonebriar Mall, okay? So they said starting today, minors will have a curfew at 3 p.m. today, every Saturday. Anyone under the age of 18 must be accompanied by an adult who is 21 in order to enter the mall. They said they will have security officers at every entrance and checkpoint checking IDs. Okay. They said mall officials say parental guidance required program is a response to the disruptive gatherings of unsupervised teens and is meant to keep shopping environments safe for everyone. I'm going to just tell you right now, we had that back home in St. Louis. I'm just tell you what it is. Me and my dad got carded. Okay. I was 20 something at the time. My dad was, we look alike. So they thought he was a kid. But I want to hear from you, DFW. Do you think that this is going to be a useful tool in order to keep some of that riffraff down, man? It ain't even got hot yet. And these kids out here climbing. I want to hear from you right now. Call me 817-633-1045. Let me know if you think, man, that having an adult supervise these kids out the Stonebriar Mall is going to cut down on some of that riffraff. Keep your radios right here, man. Turn it up. It's K-104.

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this motion I'm having. 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

0: flood your contour, make you blush like this. 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
0: At the house with it, watching sinners.
1: Who you with?
0: On the couch with my favorite sinner. I was about to, but you convinced us. Should I decorate her walls or log off to Pinterest? Never too late to meditate on emotional attacks.

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K-Jot, Baby Keith, Good Flirts. Right here on K104, man, your home for DMW, Zip Hop, and R&B, Didi and the Bay Bay Show. It's the Crowd Controller, KMJ, the DJ. And my girl, Summer Walker, is holding down for all the proud side pieces. She said that she was a proud side piece. I'm just telling you, just regurgitating what she said, okay? She's going to be here for the Still Finally Over Tour, man, pulling up to the ACC on June 17th, man. You got Money Leo and Odell on that thing. So, ooh, girls' night, that was going to be crazy. You try to kick it with your bestie, Summer Walker, Odell, and Money Leo. You know what you need to do. Keep it right here at K104. 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On the way, you already know you requested, got to bang it out.

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Kehlani with Folded right here on K104, man. It's KMJ the DJ, man, and Big Juvie is coming back to the DF Dub. I'm going to tell you what's going on with that in a minute, but right now it's my brother Headband with Boo. Turn it up, man. It's K104.

0: 5 p.m. to 2 a.m. Trying to get in, man. 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On the way, my girl, Ariel Grind. What's up, Ariel? On the way, man. I'm going to go ahead and check up out here. I got to go get a haircut. But, man, if you're trying to kick it with me, you can come out to Nuevo Noir in Addison tomorrow, man. We're doing a Mother's Day brunch, man. I'd love to see you out there. Again, that's Nuevo Noir in Addison off Beltline, man. I'm going to be in the mix, man, from about 1 to 6. All right, man. Make sure you follow me on all social media, KMJTHEDJ, the station at K104 FM. 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I see you later. Just keep it right here and make sure you turn it up. 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
1: 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From his classic comedy, Martin, to his Bad Boys movies. And now Martin Lawrence is back to still make you laugh.
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1: Yeah. Yeah, yeah. Oh, yeah, yeah. I don't even know, I just be getting out my body sometimes. It's just matching up to my aesthetics, but you know what I'm saying? Motherfuckers don't even be appreciating it. It's cool.

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came from. You know, she thinks she meet when she driving this sport. 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

0: Chris Brown, obvious on K104. Y'all home for DFW's Hip Hop and R&B and Big Laughs with Didi in the morning. Happy Saturday. Aren't you so happy we got some good weather? Like, for real, for real. I know it's been real crazy lately. I'll let you know what's happening with the rest of your weekend. I say enjoy the sunshine while you got it, because I know we got storms coming through. But guess what else we got for you? Passes and more amazing music is on the way. You know we're going to make your day. All you got to do is stay tuned. I'm going to play some Coco Jones for you. Here we go. We got Big X the plug, and he had his birthday bash last night. Oh, we're going to talk about that. You better keep it on K104.
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trapping no dark skin, country old. 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Top real sleek, big tip, big gun old. 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Hit him, making them play, stacking that pay. Buy me whatever I want, oh. Hit him, 3-pointers on the chain. Fresh new J's, AMG, switch lanes, oh. Never been a vote or a lame old. Never switched up on the gang, oh. Street cred good, always, oh. 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Hit him. I ain't in your beats and you ain't in mine. Hit him. Yeah, we both outside. That's my type, but hit him.

I be in my section, he be in his. We can go bottle for bottle in this junk. Strip club stunt, I'm a stunt hard. We can go dollar for dollar in this junk. He Mr. Giddy done. I'm Mrs. One of One. Fall in love every time we link. He got me sprung.com. 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Yeah, we both outside. 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

show. How much do you love ASAP Rocky? Oh, you do? You like him a lot? Okay, I got you then. Don't worry. 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World Tour is coming through Thursday, June 18th, right there at the AAC. It's all powered by Live Nation. ASAP Rocky in the building performing live for you. You want your passes? They're coming up after 1 o'clock. Keep it locked with me, Ariel Grind, and I'm going to tell you when to call me, all right? While you're waiting on those, let me give you a little bit of this.

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0: like this. 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
0: 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Even if I

0: 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Yup. 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That's going down Saturday, May 16th at Stonewater. Yup. 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I'm telling you, Coco Jones, here we go. And we get Boss Man D-Lo with Motion Party. I know you like that one. Oh, my God. It's going to be such a good Saturday, y'all.
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0: 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Oh, GPSA. Don't worry about telling your friends because they already familiar. 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

0: 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Might put some dollars, my glass, whoa, on my mic. 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

0: You are. Yeah, baby, we got you, Mama. ASAP Rocky, Don't Be Dumb World Tour going down Thursday, okay. June 18th at the American Airlines Center. It's all powered by Live Nation. What's your name?
1: Ty.
0: All right, beautiful. I hope you ready. You know ASAP Rocky going to put on a good show for you. Don't Be Dumb World Tour. Tell everybody, who got you in the door?
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0: he's kept you cracking up. From his classic comedy, Martin, to his Bad Boys movies. And now Martin Lawrence is back to still make you laugh.
1: Latinos, they act like they ain't from this country. They don't speak the English when they get pulled over till they see that ticket price. They get pulled over. No, no, what I'm doing, no, no. I don't know what I do at Speedy de Casales.
0: Y'all still know what it is with Martin.
1: 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Mother, this is bull.
0: Laugh Out Loud with Martin Lawrence. When a Y'all Still Know What It Is tour pulls up to Texas Trust CU Theater on Saturday, June 6th.
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How we get so deep so fast? 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

Thomas watching us on Kevin 04, your home for DFW's hip hop and R&B. Big Laughs with Didi in the morning. You know everybody's watching us. It's Kevin 04. We hooking up everybody with passes to the hottest shows coming through the city. And this one right here,

0: celebrate with us. All right. I might be at all three. I'm not sure yet. I'll let you know. Just so you know, go ahead and leave your man at home, ladies, because you know Usher's going to be feeding you cherries and Chris Brown is going to be kissing down your whole body. Anyways, you want these passes? 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Pluto, YK Niece, Wim Whammy. Yeah, let's get that one.
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0: wife, girlfriend, or baby mama, because the R&B tour with Usher and Chris Brown is coming to town. 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
6: 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It's Trey G from K104's DD in the Morning. 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

Who's your leader? Gas me up, cheerleader. Take me a cup. Zilla. Me and little twin locked in, ain't worried about none. Zilla. You up in your face, little get hit with this. Zilla. Form, I'm raising these blasts on dance. Zilla. I'm a

0: Won't Not Turn It Up, the block party banging, and the calls are coming in. DJ Steve Nice in the mix right there. 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Mother's Day weekend 2026. 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

0: 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Oh, GPSA, don't worry about telling your friends because they already familiar. Come on.
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That's my type.

DB in heels. 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I'm Mrs. One of One. Fall in love every time we link. He got me sprung.com. 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

0: Hey, shout out to everybody calling in for Mother's Day. 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

0: 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Happy Mother's Day.
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1: Yeah, yeah. I know your mom gonna love that. 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
2: Hello, hey, this is Petite. 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
1: What's your mama's name?
2: Marianne. She's from Minneapolis.
1: Happy Mother's Day, Marianne from Minneapolis.
2: Already, thank you.
1: Yeah, yeah. Who else? Call it in 817-633-1045, huh?

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0: 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Mother's Day weekend 2026. 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Why?
1: The love that she provides me. She's always there when I need her. Anytime I call her, whether it's morning, noon, or night, she's just there. And it just makes me feel extra special.

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You just ain't seeing my way. 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

0: 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Keep it on. 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

0: type. 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
1: Put up, I don't hang with rats, that's a new type. 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

0: Hey, baby. And get on these bangers up next. Happy Mother's Day. It's K104. Let's go.
1: 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These bangers are dropping.
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